101.9 with Miles Smith and my favorite hobby, stargazing. Good evening, I'm Ethan Jones. Here's a fun space fact. Yesterday was the 180th anniversary of discovering our seventh planet, Uranus. And tomorrow night, it's at opposition to us, meaning that we are at our closest points in orbit together. And of course, with this week's forecast, it's perfect for missing it.

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Q1019 with Gracie Abrams. 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I didn't know South Dakota had a monsoon season. Maybe it's climate change. 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But I don't quite remember the weather being like this when I was a kid. Feels like we got picked up.

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4: Q1019, Sioux Falls weather.
5: Skies will remain cloudy and we could see a few more sprinkles this evening and overnight. Our low by morning, 58. Then tomorrow, cloudy skies. Some more rain possible during the afternoon and evening hours. High 63, about 10 degrees below normal. Southeast wind 10 to 20 miles an hour. Cloudy with more showers on Saturday and 66. I'm meteorologist Jay Trobeck.

Q1019. This Sunday, we got the VMAs Video Music Awards. And tomorrow night, my place, Chris Cruz's Throwback 2K, is playing the viral VMA moments that made him a must-watch. I wonder what that means. Find out tomorrow night, 7 to midnight. Here's MGK and Honest Ave.

0: catch birds. 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
1: And

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I'm coming to get you. Walking a straight line. I need me a breakthrough. The grapevine, sipping the grape juice. 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

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Tomorrow, there's going to be a food giveaway at the WH Line Fairgrounds from the Faith Temple Church. You can find it on our events page. Don't pick between your bills and groceries. You don't got to do that. Here's Olivia Rodrigo.

0: You, 101.9 with Audrey Hobart. You know, as much as I would love to have a few more sunny weekends before a cold snap really hits us, I just don't think it's going to be this weekend. If today's rain didn't make it clear enough, that it has been soggy this week. The Heartland Country Corn Maze down Highway 11 south of Harrisburg. They're in their 27th year of operation, and they're open weekends only. And they've already let us know that this weekend they are going to be rained out, unfortunately. Hopefully things are clearing up next weekend. We still got them through about Halloween, though. You can check it out on our events page. 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You can see more information about their pricing and hours and some of the holidays that they do. They got a little calendar. And remember, they don't take debit or credit cards, so have some cash on you. Or if you're still writing checks in 2026, I'm Ethan Jones. Or maybe I'm Slim Shady. I'm Slim something. We're back to the variety with the real Slim Shady after our Kelloland Storm Center update coming up on Q1019.
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6: Cloudy again tonight with a few more sprinkles. Heavier rain southeast of the Sioux Falls area. The overnight low 58. Tomorrow, cloudy skies, 63 with a southeast breeze. Some rain possible again Friday evening into Saturday. Saturday with the clouds and the showers, a high of 66. From the storm center, Kelloland TV, I'm meteorologist Jay Trowback.

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She's waiting for your adoption at the Sioux Falls Humane Society. 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

0: girls that fight for equal pay, equal rights. Now, some of us are pit bulls, too. We appreciate the things you do. Thanks again for shining a light on the women that work from 9 to 5.
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0: 101.9 with Somber. Tomorrow night, the Cinch Rodeo Governor's Cup is here at the Denny. It is here all weekend long. 3 days of bull riding, steer wrestling, and barrel racing competitions from the best riders that this country's got to offer. And they're fighting for the remaining few spots into the National Finals Rodeo in Vegas and the $1.5 million purse. It is the richest rodeo in South Dakota. And yesterday, we handed out our final set of tickets for it. 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You shouldn't have to scroll too far at this point. You can get your tickets there and read a little bit more about what's coming. I'm Ethan Jones, an oldie but a goldie, Hoobastank, the reason, on the way after our Kella Land Storm Center update on Q1019.
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0: 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Sioux Falls weather.
1: Skies will remain cloudy and we could see a few more sprinkles this evening and overnight. Our low by morning, 58. Then tomorrow, cloudy skies. Some more rain possible during the afternoon and evening hours. High 63, about 10 degrees below normal. Southeast wind 10 to 20 miles an hour. Cloudy with more showers on Saturday and 66. I'm meteorologist Jay Trobeck.

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0: 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It's something different every week, whether it be gift cards, tickets to a show, or what seems to be this week, just some straight-up money. Calhoun at Noon, Monday through Friday, noon to 1:30. Don't miss it. I'm Ethan Jones. We're about an hour away from the end of our night together. You'll have to enjoy this weekend without me because my brother is getting married, and I'm the best man, of course, so I'll be a little busy. Chris Calhoun's going to be filling in for me this Saturday. It's Halsey, next on Q1019.
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7: Cloudy skies again, and we could have some more rain coming in Friday evening into Saturday morning. Friday's high, 63 degrees with a southeast breeze 10 to 20 miles an hour. On Saturday, even after the rains end in the morning, a high of just 66 with a southeast wind. Mostly cloudy, a few breaks of sun on Sunday with 71. I'm Jay Trobeck.

Q1019 with the Black Eyed Peas. Tomorrow night, Ryan Kelly back in the hot seat with you bright and early 6 a.m. With her all-new entertainment update at 7:45 and 8:45, she's probably got the latest on the Ed Sheeran saga. Here's Temper City with Self-Aware.

shot to the top. I've been out of shape, taking out the box. I'm an astronaut. 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

0: Q101 with Dexter and the Moon Rocks. That's going to wrap us up tonight. You won't see me again this weekend because I'm going to be the best man in my brother's wedding this Saturday. So I'm going to be a bit busy. Chris Calhoun's going to fill in for me that day. Tomorrow night, it's Chris Cruz's Throwback 2K. And I'll see you again Monday. But if you want to see me sooner than that, I'll be at SuperCon happening inside the Sioux Falls Arena this weekend. Of course, that won't be till Sunday, though. We're there all weekend. If you're the cosplayer type, it's your place to be for sure. And a large list of famous individuals, the talent behind many of the media that you enjoy are going to be there. 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And like I said, I'll see you there Sunday. I'm Ethan Jones. Rihanna, back to it on Q1019.
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7: Cloudy skies again today, and it will be cool. Our high just 63 degrees with a southeast wind. Then in comes more rain Friday evening into the first part of the day on Saturday. Otherwise, Saturday with cloudy skies, just 66 for high. Sunday, partly to mostly cloudy, warming to 71. From the Storm Center, KLOL-AM TV, I'm meteorologist Jay Trobeck.

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5: Cloudy skies again, and we could have some more rain coming in Friday evening into Saturday morning. Friday's high, 63 degrees with a southeast breeze 10 to 20 miles an hour. On Saturday, even after the rains end in the morning, a high of just 66 with a southeast wind. Mostly cloudy, a few breaks of sun on Sunday with 71. I'm Jay Trobeck.

0: girls that fight for equal pay, equal rights. 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

be cool. Our high just 63 degrees with a southeast wind. Then in comes more rain Friday evening into the first part of the day on Saturday. Otherwise, Saturday with cloudy skies, just 66 for high. Sunday, partly to mostly cloudy, warming to 71. From the Storm Center, KLOL-AM TV, I'm meteorologist Jay Trobeck.

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3: Cloudy skies again today, and it will be cool. Our high just 63 degrees with a southeast wind. Then in comes more rain Friday evening into the first part of the day on Saturday. Otherwise, Saturday with cloudy skies, just 66 for high. Sunday, partly to mostly cloudy, warming to 71. From the Storm Center, KLOL-AN TV, I'm meteorologist Jay Trobeck.

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4: Cloudy skies again, and we could have some more rain coming in Friday evening into Saturday morning. Friday's high, 63 degrees with a southeast breeze 10 to 20 miles an hour. On Saturday, even after the rains end in the morning, a high of just 66 with a southeast wind. Mostly cloudy, a few breaks of sun on Sunday with 71. I'm Jay Trobeck.

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0: 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Sioux Falls weather.
2: Cloudy skies again today, and it will be cool. Our high just 63 degrees with a southeast wind. Then in comes more rain Friday evening into the first part of the day on Saturday. Otherwise, Saturday with cloudy skies, just 66 for high. Sunday, partly to mostly cloudy, warming to 71. From the Storm Center, Keloland TV, I'm meteorologist Jay Trobeck.

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0: Q101.9, Sioux Falls weather.
10: Cloudy skies for today. Periods of drizzle, isolated rain showers remain in our forecast. High of 63. Southeast winds 10 to 20 miles per hour. We'll fall close to 60 for an overnight low tonight. Rain becoming likely. And for tomorrow, cloudy skies, periods of rain throughout the day, and a high temperature of 66. From the Keller Land Storm Center, I'm Scott Munns.

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1: You did it. Congratulations and happy Friday. A quiet start to our weekend. Here's meteorologist Scott Munt with the forecast.
0: Q1019, Sioux Falls weather.
2: Cloudy skies for today. Periods of drizzle, isolated rain showers. We'll have a high of 63. Southeast winds 10 to 20 miles per hour. Clouds as we go through this evening and tonight, with rain becoming likely, will fall close to 60 for a low. Another cloudy day for tomorrow. High temperature of 66 as we continue to follow scattered showers. From the Storm Center, I'm Scott Munt.
3: From the Kello.com News Center, I'm Tom Rooney. Senator Mike Rounds is claiming at least a partial victory in his two-year battle over slow mail delivery in South Dakota, but he says even the response is too slow. The Sioux Falls processing facility will be upgraded to a regional processing center, but not until next June. Rounds says that's not soon enough. He'll keep up the pressure for quicker changes. Independent U.S. Senate candidate Brian Bangs is defending his actions after a heated verbal conflict was captured on video. Bangs got into an argument with the heckler in Washington, D.C. The two had to be separated. Bangs is challenging Senator Rounds in the November election. A dozen South Dakota behavioral health clinics will share $13 million in grants from the Rural Health Transformation Fund. Governor Larry Roden announced the grants, saying they'll give rural South Dakotans the care they deserve. From the Kello.com News Center, I'm Tom Rooney.
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Q 101.9. SuperCon is this weekend. Are you going? Stop by our table. We're in charge of a kids coloring contest. One boy, one girl win $50 in laser tag from Galaxy Gaming. Hope to see you there. Here's Sabrina Carpenter.

0: 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Let's do that. And then take it a step further and clink our mugs. Happy Friday. I'm Ryan Kelly. Let's take a look at that weekend weather. Here's Scott Hunt.
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2: Cloudy skies for today. Periods of drizzle, isolated rain showers remain in our forecast. High of 63. Southeast winds 10 to 20 miles per hour. We'll fall close to 60 for an overnight low tonight. Rain becoming likely. And for tomorrow, cloudy skies, periods of rain throughout the day, and a high temperature of 66. From the Keller Land Storm Center, I'm Scott Munz.
3: From the Kello.com News Center, I'm Tom Rooney. Future air traffic controllers will be able to get their training at the Sioux Falls Airport. The FAA has installed a new tower simulation system that recreates the airport's layout. Controllers can practice scenarios of visual takeoffs and landings. The FAA says the tool could cut training times by nearly 30%. Pennington County officials are releasing some of the details of their response to a cyber attack that happened in July. The attack forced IT staff to take servers offline. All county departments have now returned to operation, but some services are still limited online. Officials say they believe it was a ransomware incident. And drought conditions are easing, and fire restrictions are being scaled back in the Black Hills. The Forest Service is returning to Stage 1 restrictions, which allow for campfires if they're in permanent fire rings. Explosives, smoking, and welding are all still prohibited. From the Kello.com News Center, I'm Tom Rooney.
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0: Q1019, the anthem. That's Good Charlotte. Happy Friday, and thanks for spending part of it with me. I'm Ryan Kelly. Forecast today, cloudy, 64. Taylor Swift has some new music out today. One of the singles is Patient Zero, and she's going to debut the video at the VMAs Sunday on CBS and Paramount Plus. The video, by the way, stars Colin Farrell and Dakota Johnson. Moving on to Dolly Parton. The date is 9/25. Yes, in honor of Dolly's hit 9/5, many cities are doing special things. There will be pink lights in Nashville, live music in San Francisco, and a Dolly Parton themed parade in New Orleans. I love it. Teddy Swims coming up for you next.
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Q 101.9, Disney and Hulu have raised their prices. 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
1: Hope you have something fun planned for the weekend. And if not, those relaxing weekends are pretty nice too. Let's take a look at our forecast for the next couple of days. Here's Scott Mont.
0: Q1019, Sioux Falls weather.
2: Cloudy skies for today. Periods of drizzle, isolated rain showers. We'll have a high of 63. Southeast winds 10 to 20 miles per hour. Clouds as we go through this evening and tonight, with rain becoming likely, will fall close to 60 for a low. Another cloudy day for tomorrow, high temperature of 66 as we continue to follow scattered showers. From the Storm Center, I'm Scott Munns.
3: From the Kello.com News Center, I'm Tom Rooney. A Yankton man faces deportation even though he's been in the U.S. since he was 4 years old. Nate Samudzi was set to be deported to Burundi, but a temporary order put that on hold. The 30-year-old works for UPS and has a one-year-old child with his wife, Sydney. He was taken into ICE custody in Sioux Falls Wednesday. A 19-year-old woman pleads guilty to aggravated assault in a shooting at a truck stop in T. Madison Heisman was charged with attempted murder and other charges. She could face up to 15 years in prison following the plea agreement. She'll be sentenced in November. And the South Dakota Supreme Court is giving you an opportunity to see the court in operation. Public sessions will be held October 7th and 8th at USD in Vermilion. Chief Justice Stephen Jensen says the idea is to bring the court closer to the people it serves. Three cases will be heard during the two-day traveling session. From the Kello.com News Center, I'm Tom Rooney.
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1: Q1019. This blows my mind. Back in 1993, which wasn't that long ago, there were 623 websites. Now, sources estimate that number is close to 2 billion. It's crazy. Mark Amber belonged together.

0: 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A side effect that we're starting to hear about as a result of using GLP-1 drugs, plus a very unique food item sold by the New York Islanders at their stadium. That's coming up. But first, our forecast. Let's check out what's happening here in the Sioux Empire the next couple of days.
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2: Cloudy skies for today. Periods of drizzle, isolated rain showers remain in our forecast. High of 63. Southeast winds 10 to 20 miles per hour. We'll fall close to 60 for an overnight low tonight. Rain becoming likely. And for tomorrow, cloudy skies, periods of rain throughout the day, and a high temperature of 66. For the Keller Land Storm Center, I'm Scott Munz.
3: From the Kello.com News Center, I'm Tom Rooney. Senator Mike Rounds is claiming at least a partial victory in his two-year battle over slow mail delivery in South Dakota, but he says even the response is too slow. The Sioux Falls processing facility will be upgraded to a regional processing center, but not until next June. Rounds says that's not soon enough. He'll keep up the pressure for quicker changes. Independent U.S. Senate candidate Brian Bangs is defending his actions after a heated verbal conflict was captured on video. Bangs got into an argument with the heckler in Washington, D.C. The two had to be separated. Bangs is challenging Senator Rounds in the November election. A dozen South Dakota behavioral health clinics will share $13 million in grants from the Rural Health Transformation Fund. Governor Larry Roden announced the grants, saying they'll give rural South Dakotans the care they deserve. From the Kello.com News Center, I'm Tom Rooney.
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it when you take control, even if you know that you don't want me. I'll let you play the role.

Q101.9 dropped dead from Olivia Rodrigo, who is being honored by Taco Bell. Yesterday, they just debuted a limited edition special pink Baja Blast in her honor. I'm Ryan Kelly. Happy Friday. Here's Usher.

0: back to you.
1: Q 101.9. That's Edge of the Earth from the Beaches. Howdy. Happy Friday. Cloudy this afternoon. 64. Did you hear University of Sioux Falls is adding women's flag football? It should be in place next year. They're doing a national search for a coach. And if you or someone you know is interested in being a member of the Cougar flag football team, you can go to the University of Sioux Falls website. There's a recruit questionnaire. Let's get to Hollywood, your entertainment update. Thanks to Hander Plumbing and HVAC.

0: Taylor Swift released her new song from The Life of a Showgirl, The Encore, last night at midnight. It's called Patient Zero. She'll debut the music video to it Sunday during the MTV VMAs. New movies out this weekend. Brad Pitt stars in Heart of the Beast, Primetime, and there's an animated movie out called Forgotten Island. And finally, it's Dolly Parton Day. The date, 925, yes. A title of one of our favorite Dolly songs. Here she is talking about how she used her own long fingernails clicking together to mimic office typing in the hit.
1: You know, I write a lot of songs when I don't have my guitar. Mm-hmm. You know, I beat around on the dashboard in my car when I'm riding around writing songs. But then I have a little rhythm that we can do with these acrylic nails. Can you do that?
2: Yep.
1: Oh, good. You want to play a little song for them? Get up close to your microphone. We're mic'd, right?
2: That's cute.
1: Can you hear that?
0: That's your entertainment update. I'm Ryan Kelly.
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1: You're having a fantastic start to the weekend. Happy Friday. Clouds today. Looks like temps are going to be in the 60s. Here's Scott Munn.
0: Q1019. Sioux Falls weather.
2: Cloudy skies for today. Periods of drizzle, isolated rain showers. We'll have a high of 63. Southeast winds 10 to 20 miles per hour. Clouds as we go through this evening and tonight, with rain becoming likely, will fall close to 60 for a low. Another cloudy day for tomorrow, high temperature of 66 as we continue to follow scattered showers. From the Storm Center, I'm Scott Munns.
3: From the Kello.com News Center, I'm Tom Rooney. Future air traffic controllers will be able to get their training at the Sioux Falls Airport. The FAA has installed a new tower simulation system that recreates the airport's layout. Controllers can practice scenarios of visual takeoffs and landings. The FAA says the tool could cut training times by nearly 30%. Pennington County officials are releasing some of the details of their response to a cyber attack that happened in July. The attack forced IT staff to take servers offline. All county departments have now returned to operation, but some services are still limited online. Officials say they believe it was a ransomware incident. And drought conditions are easing, and fire restrictions are being scaled back in the Black Hills. The Forest Service is returning to Stage 1 restrictions, which allow for campfires if they're in permanent fire rings. Explosives, smoking, and welding are all still prohibited. From the Kello.com News Center, I'm Tom Rooney.
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Q 101.9, you might want to pick up a book this weekend. New research shows that reading has been linked to lower stress, less loneliness, and slower brain aging. Morgan Wallen with Tate McRae.

101.9, that's Noah Kahan, The Great Divide. Happy Friday. My name is Ryan. Our forecast today, cloudy and 64. Nene, the guitarist and singer who won America's Got Talent, the latest to get $1 million, right? Well, kind of. It's not really $1 million in cash. If Nene or any previous winner decided to take the lump sum, it would be about $300,000. Or it's still not $1 million, but they could be divided up into 40 years and paid 25 grand. So anyway, that's what's behind the curtain. Now your entertainment update brought to you by Hander Plumbing and HVAC.

0: Taylor Swift released her new song from The Life of a Showgirl, The Encore, last night at midnight. It's called Patient Zero. She'll debut the music video to it Sunday during the MTV VMAs. New movies out this weekend. Brad Pitt stars in Heart of the Beast, Primetime, and there's an animated movie out called Forgotten Island. And finally, it's Dolly Parton Day. The date, 925, yes. A title of one of our favorite Dolly songs. Here she is talking about how she used her own long fingernails clicking together to mimic office typing in the hit.
1: You know, I write a lot of songs when I don't have my guitar. Mm-hmm. You know, I beat around on the dashboard in my car when I'm riding around writing songs. But then I have a little rhythm that we can do with these acrylic nails. Can you do that?
2: Yep.
1: Oh, good. You want to play a little song for him? Get up close to your microphone. We're mic'd, right?
2: That's cute.
1: Can you hear that?
0: That's your entertainment update. I'm Ryan Kelly.
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12: Q1019, Sioux Falls weather.
13: Cloudy skies for today. Periods of drizzle, isolated rain showers remain in our forecast. High of 63. Southeast winds 10 to 20 miles per hour. We'll fall close to 60 for an overnight low tonight. Rain becoming likely. And for tomorrow, cloudy skies, periods of rain throughout the day, and a high temperature of 66. From the Keller Land Storm Center, I'm Scott Muntz.

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1: 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He is dating Dakota Johnson. 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

0: it. 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Yeah. 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

0: 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That's Paramore. My name is Ryan. Hope you're having a great start to the weekend. Happy Friday. Today's the first day of SuperCon at the Sioux Falls Arena. It's today, it's tomorrow, and again on Sunday. Please stop by our booth. 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

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There's a Simply Pickle and Simply Spice. They will be permanent features. Here's Gracie Abrams, Hit the Wall.

0: Q1019. I knew it. I knew you, Taylor Swift. All right, lots to unpack here with Taylor Swift. First of all, she released a single at midnight called Patient Zero. Three versions, three different CDs that you can buy. She's got four new songs on the extended version of Life of a Showgirl. Oh, and one more thing. Back to the Patient Zero single. The video, which stars Dakota Johnson and Colin Farrell, will debut Sunday on the VMAs. My name is Ryan. I want to say thanks for listening. Hope you're having a great start to your Friday. Cloudy this afternoon and 64.
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7: Cloudy skies for today. Periods of drizzle, isolated rain showers. We'll have a high of 63. Southeast winds 10 to 20 miles per hour. Clouds as we go through this evening and tonight, with rain becoming likely, will fall close to 60 for a low. Another cloudy day for tomorrow. High temperature of 66 as we continue to follow scattered showers. From the Storm Center, I'm Scott Munns.

Q1019, the next couple of weekends, Masquerade the Musical is at the Orpheum Theater, and I've got a pair of tickets for next weekend, October 2nd through the 4th. If you want to go,

0: 101.9, it's Walk the Moon. Good morning, I'm Chris Calhoun. Finally made it to Friday, the weekend. Just a few short hours away and a lot of fun things going on, including SuperCon out at the Sioux Falls Arena. 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

0: 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I'm Chris Calhoun, still a little ways away from the lunch hour, but we're going to be giving away another $20 gift card to Great Shots today. 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
9: Q1019, Sioux Falls weather.
10: Cloudy skies for today. Periods of drizzle, isolated rain showers remain in our forecast. High of 63. Southeast winds 10 to 20 miles per hour. We'll fall close to 60 for an overnight low tonight. Rain becoming likely. And for tomorrow, cloudy skies, periods of rain throughout the day, and a high temperature of 66. For the Keller Land Storm Center, I'm Scott Munns.
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2: 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That is a fun song, isn't it? Recorded a couple of years ago and now becoming a big hit for Pitbull with Dolly Parton and Powerful Women. I'm Chris Calhoun coming up this weekend, starting tonight, tomorrow, and Sunday at the Premier Center. Huge event, the PRCA Cinch Rodeo. Governor's Cup, the richest rodeo in South Dakota history, with those PRCA rodeo athletes competing for a massive $1.5 million purse. They're also earning points that they can use to secure their spot at the National Finals Rodeo in Las Vegas. You're going to see bull riding, barrel racing, steer wrestling. All of the rodeo action starts tonight, runs through Sunday out at the Premier Center. 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
6: Q1019, Sioux Falls weather.
7: The chance for showers is going to continue this afternoon with highs on the cooler side near 63 degrees and southeast winds at 10 to 20 miles per hour. Going into the overnight hours, more rain is likely and it will keep hanging around for tomorrow morning. Our lows will be near 58. From the Kemble Land Live Doppler HD Storm Center, I'm meteorologist Jalen Borson.

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5: Q1019, Sioux Falls weather.
6: Our temperatures are going to stay cool again for this afternoon with highs near 63 degrees and southeast winds at 10 to 20 miles per hour. Skies will remain cloudy with a chance for showers that's going to continue into the overnight hours. For our lows, we're going to be around 58. From the Kelloland Live Doppler HD Storm Center, I'm meteorologist Jalen Borsen.

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0: 9. It's Noah Kahn and the Great Divide. Good afternoon. Happy Friday to you. I'm Chris Calhoun. Doors opening at 3 o'clock out at the Sioux Falls Arena for SuperCon. 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There's a kids zone, cosplay contest, celebrity meet and greets. We're going to be out there too. Look for the Q1019 booth. We'll be right in the middle of everything there at the Sioux Falls Arena, giving away some really cool prizes. 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
4: Q1019, Sioux Falls weather.
5: The chance for showers is going to continue this afternoon with highs on the cooler side near 63 degrees and southeast winds at 10 to 20 miles per hour. Going into the overnight hours, more rain is likely and it will keep hanging around for tomorrow morning. Our lows will be near 58. From the Kilauea Live Doppler HD Storm Center, I'm meteorologist Jalen Borson.

0: Q1019 Laub. And I like me better. I'm Chris Calhoun. Friday afternoon in the Sioux Empire. The weekend, just a few short hours away. Somber, Noah Kahn, and Tame Impala with Jenny coming up within the next few minutes here on Q1019.
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0: and Taylor Swift, it's I Knew It, I Knew You from Toy Story 5. She will be performing, I think, and she's nominated for a whole bunch of MTV Video Music Awards. That show is Sunday night at 6:30, and if you don't get MTV at your house, you can also watch that show on CBS, and I think it streams on Paramount Plus. So lots of ways for you to watch the MTV Awards on Sunday night. That gets underway at 6:30. Always a lot of fun. Something to talk about on Monday, I'm sure, when we get back together around 10 o'clock. Ray Crockett, he is going to get you to the finish line of your work week with lots of nonstop music for that ride home. 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
4: Q101.9, Sioux Falls weather.
5: Our temperatures are going to stay cool again for this afternoon with highs near 63 degrees and southeast winds at 10 to 20 miles per hour. Skies will remain cloudy with a chance for showers that's going to continue into the overnight hours. For our lows, we're going to be around 58. From the Kilauea Live Doppler HD Storm Center, I'm meteorologist Jalen Borsen.

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1: 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We're going to be out there now till 7 o'clock tonight. Swing on by and say hi. 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

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It's

so much going on at the Sioux Falls Arena, the Denny Sanford Premier Center. We got the Cinch Rodeo going on tonight. And right now, SuperCon is going down. Yeah, we're beat until 7 o'clock tonight. 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It is pretty sweet. Also, we're giving away some X-Men Collector Figurines, Jonas Brothers tickets, and we're going to have that kids coloring contest. 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Bruno Mars and Olivia Rodrigo are coming up on Q1019. 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

hate to give the satisfaction asking how you're doing now. How's the castle built of people you pretend to care about? Just what you wanted. 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I see the parties and diamonds. 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

0: 101.9. As I mentioned, Cinch Rodeo's going down tonight, tomorrow, and on Sunday. We got a bunch of rodeo athletes competing for $1.5 million and trying to secure their spot in National Finals Rodeo, which happens in Vegas. The three-day event is going to have things bull riding, barrel racing, steer wrestling, and so much more. 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Coming up is a song you guys told us to keep playing. It's Pitbull and Dolly Parton, Powerful Women, and it's coming up for you on Q 101.9.
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1: Q1019, Sioux Falls weather.
8: The chance for showers is going to continue this afternoon with highs on the cooler side near 63 degrees and southeast winds at 10 to 20 miles per hour. Going into the overnight hours, more rain is likely and it will keep hanging around for tomorrow morning. Our lows will be near 58. From the Kimball Land Live Doppler HD Storm Center, I'm meteorologist Jalen Borson.
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0: girls that fight for equal pay, equal rights. Now, some of us are pit bulls, too. We appreciate the things you do. Thanks again for shining a light on the women that work from 9 to 5.
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2: 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It is Dolly Parton Day, by the way. 925. Yeah. We love Dolly. We're going to miss her. This is the Paradox Now. 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

fly on my drive to the top. I've been out of shape, taking out the box. I'm an astronaut. I blasted off the planet, rock that caused catastrophe, and it matters more because I had it. Now I had, I thought about wreaking havoc on an opposition. Kind of shocking, they want a static with precision. I'm automatic quarterback. I ain't talking second, pack it up on pack.

1019 coming up at 7 o'clock tonight. It's Chris Cruz with Throwback 2K, and this weekend he's working on viral VMA moments, being that the Video Music Awards are coming up on Sunday. 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

Q1019 SuperCon is going down right now till 7 o'clock tonight. Swing by our booth. Get yourself signed up. We're giving things like the Grindelwald Collector Wand Set. It is pretty sweet. We're going to give that away. We got X-Men Collector Figurines. We'll be giving those away. Jonas Brothers tickets as well. And bring the kids because we got our coloring contest back this year. One boy and one girl will win $50 in laser tag thanks to Galaxy Gaming. So swing by our booth, say hi, get yourself signed up. Some of those prizes, they could be in your pocket. Olivia Dean and 24K Golden, they're coming up on Q1019. 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

1019, according to the University of Washington, here's a way to tell if you and your significant other are going to stick together. A recent study found that couples who laugh and smile when they retell how they met are statistically much less likely to end up separated. That's cool news.

0: 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Masquerade the Musical also going down this weekend. So much to do in the Sioux Empire. It's at the Orpheum Theater tonight, tomorrow, and on Sunday. And they're doing it next weekend as well, October 2nd, 3rd, and 4th. Now, it's a world inverted, reversed, rearranged. It's funny, it's gut-wrenching, it's personal, it's deeply inspiring. It's going to be so much fun. 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
5: Areas of rain developing as we head through the late evening. Our overnight low temperature 58, southeasterly wind at 10 to 20. Tomorrow morning looks wet and then occasional shower chances into the afternoon with a high of 66, south wind at 10 to 20. Drier skies, mostly cloudy on Sunday with a high at 71. From the Storm Center at Gilliland TV, I'm meteorologist Brian Karstens.
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1019. Sioux Falls home for more music, more variety. Another big set in front of you just to get yourself on your way home. The weekend is just around the corner. Boys Like Girls coming up. Katy Perry, Maroon 5 as well. But right now it's Benson Boone on Q1019.

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Make sure you're following along on our new Facebook page. Thanks to Meta, we had to start a brand new one. So look for KQSFQ1019 because we got stuff on Facebook that we do there only, and we don't want you to miss out. Here's Dexter in the Moon Rocks.

0: 1019 Supercon is going down right now till 7 o'clock tonight. Tomorrow, they're going to be out there 10 to 6. Sunday, 11 to 4, we're going to be having our booth right out there. So swing on by. You have a chance to win some really cool stuff. We're giving away the Grindelwald Collector Wand Set. Also, we'll be giving away some X-Men collector figurines, Jonas Brothers tickets, and Boys and Girls Coloring Contest, just like we did last year. 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

0: Q1019, the Children's Miracle Network. Our Radiothon is coming up in just a couple of months, but in the meantime, you can still get some money out to the children out at Sanford Children's Hospital out at the castle just by swinging by any of the local DQ locations in Sioux Falls, T, Harrisburg, or Brandon and buy one of their key tags. The key tag costs $2. $1 goes directly to the children and the families out at Sanford Children's Hospital. And every time between now and November 30th, we swing by DQ, you get a malt for $1. It's a win-win for everybody. We also got some other stuff going on. Check out our events page, Children's Miracle Network, and see how you can help out the kids and the families out at Sanford Children's Hospital. Liam Payne is coming up on Q1019. 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
4: Here's your forecast update for the Sioux Falls area. Cloudy skies tonight, areas of rain developing. Our low temperature at 58, a southeasterly wind at 10 to 20. Rain a good bet tomorrow morning. That'll continue off and on during the afternoon. High temperature 66, a little drier forecast as we go into Sunday afternoon. Mostly cloudy, high 71. From the Storm Center at Kettleland TV, I'm Brian Karstens.

0: Q1019, Ray Crockett with you on this finally Friday night. Thanks for tuning us in each and every day. We appreciate you. Bring two friends with you. Don't let them miss out. Here's Ed Sheeran.
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0: 1019 SuperCon going on right now till 7 o'clock tonight out at the Sioux Falls Arena. Tomorrow they're going to be out there from 10 to 6, and on Sunday they're going to be 11 to 4. We're going to be out there as well. 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Get yourself signed up for some really cool stuff. X-Men collector figurines. The Grindelwald collector wand set. It is pretty sweet. Also, we got Jonas Brothers tickets to be given away. And boys and girls that come out for the coloring contest, one boy and one girl, will win $50 in laser tag thanks to Galaxy Gaming. 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
8: Q1019, Sioux Falls weather.
9: Areas of rain developing as we head through the late evening. Our overnight low temperature 58, southeasterly wind at 10 to 20. Tomorrow morning looks wet and then occasional shower chances into the afternoon with a high of 66, south wind at 10 to 20. Drier skies, mostly cloudy on Sunday with a high at 71. From the Storm Center at Kittleland TV, I'm meteorologist Brian Karstens.

Q1019. Ray Crockett with you. It's time for me to slide on out. Make room for Chris Cruz with Throwback 2K. Again, he's working on the viral VMA moments that happened over, you know, the early 2000s, because the VMAs are going to be on CBS Sunday night. And stick around for that. It's going to be a great show. In the meantime, it's Malcolm Todd and Earrings on Q1019.

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1: With the VMAs happening this Sunday, we are revisiting those viral VMA moments from the 2000s this weekend on Throwback 2K. There's a bunch of Britney moments to talk about, Eminem, Madonna, and more as we kick off the show this weekend with Britney. I'm so glad you're here. It's Oops, I Did It Again.

0: before you go, there's something I want you to have.
1: Oh, it's beautiful. But wait a minute, isn't this...
0: Yeah, yes it is.
1: But I thought the old lady dropped it into the ocean in the air.
0: Well, baby,